Well, it's not Alton Andrews, but it's myself, Michael Davis, standing in for Alton Andrews. He's doing his thing, whatever he's going to do for tonight. There's a reason saying to himself, Mike, can you take over? I'm going to do something tonight. Makes you wish or think, what's he actually doing? God knows. Anyways, here, it's not the rhythm of the night, but loads of rhythm for the night. It's Blackbeats, special.

what better to start off with the Jacksons and Can You Feel It? The British side of Northern Warm FM doing his thing and standing in for Alton Andrews for the next 2 hours, playing all the club tracks, well, most of them at least, from the 80s until now. Glad to have you along, no matter where you are. I think I've got Glass Fortress listening in as well, but let's see what they're going to do about it. Funky Town, Lip Sync, right here on Northern Warm FM.

one of those tracks. Well, as soon as he started, the dance floor was absolutely cramped. Funky Town. Lip sync, Funky Town. Funky Town. I think I'm going to play it a bit more funky tonight anyway, so there you go. Funky.

0: 80s and right until now. What a brilliant tune. Do you actually remember the first hit from Rihanna? It was this one.
1: Fat Man Scoop, Rihanna, shout to the whole crew.
0: Part of the replay.

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It's either a Polaroid picture, car keys. There was a third one I heard the other day. I can't remember. Never one of these, just shake it.

0: Martin Andrews, he's taking the day off today and I'm just standing in for him, so hopefully everything runs well.
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0: Thanks for Catherine. One song here. Inikamozi. Running on the hot street.

0: and I think he's only one.
1: Is that back to the 80s of this style, the real thing? I actually met the guys down when they were up in Venlo. Really cool. And a beautiful song. You to me are everything. Right here on Novum FM, it's Michael David with Black Beats.

let's face it, at the beginning of the 80s, the disco style was really, really high and everybody was just dancing and went to all the clubs and so on and so forth. So Patty Seraph in Croatia is listening through, saying that the... I think it's Hanky Man, not quite sure. She's saying, Mike's playing her song. This is Hanky Man would take actually the stars down for her. All right, if that's the way it is, we'll go up to the side. The CeeLo Green, Bright Light, Bigger City, broadcasting from Wassenberg in Germany on the British servers of Novum.

Great to have Last Fortress tuning in at the DFO Alliance and Koala Storm. It's actually in Germany somewhere. Not quite sure. Right, Leid, biggest city right here on Northern FM. Let's get to the actual facts of the 80s and hot chocolate. And a remix here from Ben Liebrand. Hey, you sexy thing.

I think I dedicated this one to Latinka in Croatia. You sexy thing. Oh, yeah. It's Ali just reminded me that song wasn't the full Monty. And Latinka on Last Fortress saying she's got no panties on. I really don't want to know that. No, I really don't. Just keep everything clean here, because it's a clean show. And I don't know why you're laughing. It is... Ellie in Toronto is listening right at the moment. Welcome to the show, love. We've got one song here. I'm going to let you guess which track it is. All I can tell you, it's from the 90s. And as soon as the first rhythm came up, dance floor was full. Didn't have to do anything. Especially when you start mixing it. Ooh, and who is it? Who is already okay? Zoom in. Who's zooming who? It's Aretha Franklin, right here.

0: a great voice. Well, actually, you could say she had a unique voice. The Queen of Soul, the duet there, to call her as well. Aretha Franklin. Who's Zoom In Who? Saying hello to Stormtrooper as well. He's just joined in and he's listening to the show. We're always happy when they start listening around the world. I've got no clue where he is. Last Fortress is a game that I keep playing, and I've got the chat on the side here, and they're all listening in. And that's what I can say also. Greetings going over to Texas in Houston, where Sky Rain is listening. And she's zooming all the time as an aircraft mechanic. United Airlines.
1: You will remember my name.
0: Yes, remember my name as well. It's Michael David. One of the tracks as well from the beginning of the 70s. Instant Fun. You got that mind made up? It's made up. That's what the track's about. I got my mind made up. Right here on Norvom FM. The best of black club hits. 70s to now. Right here on Norvom FM. Got my mind.

accidentally put the maxi single in. I think it's going to go on like this for the next 2 minutes. So we'll just cut it off with everybody here right now. Koala Storm, greetings, welcome to the show. Oh, she's also in Germany listening to it. She says, normally listen just to techno music, but she says this music is really slamming. So, yeah, well, let's keep it slamming. 80s style cameo, word on.

were way before their time with their music and didn't get the recognition they needed. I think in 2014 they actually got an honorary Grammy for what they did in the 80s. Brilliant music. As a DJ then, I used to play it all the time and it used to be a massive big hit on the charts and on the floor. Cameo, word up. Ah, let's get some magic going. Players.

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And with all the springs going on there. Wow! It really gives you the chills. If you haven't seen it yet, then you can go to any YouTube video and it will show you it.

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Shalaman, I can make you feel good. That's what I'm supposed to do here at Novum FM. Bringing out the good feeling to the world. As we are in the 80s, I might as well play another one in the 80s. One of the top groups at those times was The Whispers. Great hits, and all of a sudden they were gone. I don't know why. This was like it's a love thing, right here on Novum FM, Blackbeat Special.

The Whispers, and It's a Love Thing. We try to keep it so lovely as we can right here on Novum FM. We try to keep everybody happy. I hope you're enjoying yourself on a Saturday night here on Novum FM. Broadcasting to the world here from Wassenberg in Germany on the English service. Viola Wills, gonna get along without your love. Oh, no, I'm not!

the slow song of the week coming up, and that's going to be something really beautiful, and I'm glad that you're here to enjoy the show with me. Still broadcasting up until the full hour of 10 o'clock, that's German time, with Shanice and Let the Music Play.

0: Shannon, let the music play. No matter where you are, I hope you're enjoying the show. Last Fortress is still listening, and I can see. What is it? No Panties Serif. Do I have to actually read
1: somebody
0: that?
1: Give me a bass line.
0: Koala Storm, they're all there.
1: Yeah,
0: hey, this is Nelly. Tilt your head back with Christina Aguilera. And we're going to keep this as smooth as we can. And you're listening to Novum FM.

0: no, Bandy Cyrus. It's a famous one at the moment. Yeah, well, this is the reaction I get when they come and see me.
1: Ooh, it's Michael David.
2: If you came to party, I came to party.
0: My summer hit for...
2: If you came to party, I came to party.
0: This year.

0: Chaka Khan, who's been around since the 70s, you can actually believe it or not, coming back with a new album called Shaqzilla. One of the track releases is this one, Boogies in My Soul with Snoop Dogg. It's my summer hit for this year. Absolutely brilliant. Absolutely happy, you could say. Boogies in My Soul.
1: Come on, come on. Show on.
0: Speaking of the 80s. How about Mel and Kim?

fella came from London, actually, believe it or not, and showing up. In my case, it's more showing off. Hey, we've got 10 more minutes. Will you stop laughing now? We've got about 10 more minutes before we hit this, the slow song of the week, but a few more tracks is good. Blades, yep. The Time, Jungle Love.

Take it from the motion track picture, Purple Rain. And yes, the song's written by Prince. Oh, double up the time. I think I'll get another two more tracks in before we hit the slow song of the week. Let's take this one here. Eddie Murphy. Yes, he did bring a track out. Unbelievable. Party all the time. Only here on Novum FM.

0: had 10 kids with her. She just
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0: Oh, I got one more track to play for the slow song of the week. The Gap Band, also known as the Rowing Boat Song. Upside your head, say oops upside your head. Oops upside your head.

Ah, what a beautiful slow song of the week. Champagne, How About Us? And earlier on, I played the one from Chaka Khan on a new album, Shaqzilla. And this one is actually 80s style. Yeah, it is 80s. With Rufus in it. And Ain't Nobody on Novum FM.

absolute classic, I would say. And there's more classics to come, certainly, on Black Beats. Sounds chic and good times. Right here on Norvom FM.

90s, bringing from the soul and R&B style. Absolutely fantastic. Good times, really good times. Let's head off to the 80s with the Viola Vils. Oh, nope, sorry, Denise Williams. That's what you get when you're not looking at the screen and you actually play something entirely different than you're supposed to announce. Denise Williams, let's hear it for the boy.

late 70s to the beginning of 80s with this one here. I actually saw them live in Düsseldorf in the Philips Halle. Absolutely amazing they were. Earth, Wind & Fire, Outlet's Groove, right here on a Saturday night on Novum FM. It's Black Beats with Michael Day.

back at a couple of more songs until the full hour after that. Dimitri's going to take over with his club mixes. Absolutely brilliant guy. He's going to go for it and play for you until midnight. But before that, like I said, I've got a couple of more songs to play. Shake Your Groove thing right here with Peaches and Herb on all.

Shake Your Groove Thing. Yeah, that's it. Right to the top of our 2 hours have gone by so quickly. Thanks for joining me on this special Black Beats here with Michael David. Alton Andrews will be with you next week, Saturday between 8 and 10. Like I said, Dimitri will be up in a minute doing his thing. One of the best cool mixes that you can hear. He does it every week. Fantastic. Anyway,

Bathwaterers, have a great weekend. And all the DF Alliances, they're all brilliant down there as well. I'll leave you with this song here. Sylvester, You Make Me Feel Mighty Real. I'm out. Have a great weekend. Bye-bye.

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Ladies and gentlemen, are you ready? Children of the 90s, are you ready? Welcome to 90s Forever, the ultimate dance experience. Take this wonderful trip back into time to relive the past and celebrate this beautiful decade.

freaking tit, tweaking love, biting ass, licking shit, stabbing motherfucking spunk, loving ball, busting cocks, sucking fist, fucking lips, smacking thirst, crunching cool, living, ever giving, useless man.